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0: take care of the shop. And then he was also a super letter at the same time.
1: This wasn't a rich one.
0: No, no, no, no. Not at all. He just ran. And I have to admit that. So, my dad was a very hard-working person. So I decided I was trying to follow his footsteps. So having gotten that knowledge, even before going abroad to pursue Guinea pastures, and I thought that, yes, unfortunately, I could have continued African baby, but I realized I was having some money, because we all know that whoever might have traveled abroad, at least might have come out with some kind of, yeah, those days was guilders from Holland, when I was in Holland. So looking at the funds or the monies that I'm able to gather, then I have to at least explore the system and see what can I bring in. And I was just trying to explore. I thought that was an

that actually motivated me that, hey, I may have the capacity to do it. Because if I can do this on my own, why do I have to work for somebody? So I started from that end. And then I was building up, whatever I get, I just looking at the market. And interestingly, if you look at the service industry that we find ourselves, all the business that we are doing are interrelated. And let me state that when I was doing the importation of freedom televisions, I realized that always I buy tickets. I change foreign currency, forex. I realized, okay, so if I be able to establish a traveling tour, it will work well for me. And let me state also that interestingly, I introduced this business to so many friends of mine who are also importing same

into the banking sector, then you have also established the banking sector, I mean the savings and loans company. So I was just reading through it, and I could see the entrepreneur aspect of me coming up. So I took advantage.

0: advice here is that whatever you put in, you make sure that you develop it, you build it up before you start living a certain kind of,
1: life.

0: I like reading. They will tell you I like reading. Like I was saying, I can sit for 12 hours. As a science student, we like sitting. Because every science student will tell you, we normally, you can maybe for one theory or hypothesis, whatever, you need to do about 3-4 hours. And that is even part of, that is even what has helped me to, I mean, to be able to do the law. Because law, you need more time to sit or more time to study. And then at my leisure time, I like reading. I like watching football. I was a footballer myself. And I play football for some time. Whoever knows me, and maybe when whoever is watching or viewing us or listening to me, who knows that I was a very good footballer. I was playing with Savu Jemfi of Kotoko.
1: I see.
0: Yes, you can mention my name to him. Anyway,
1: so for the time you had a football club.
0: Yeah, well, football club as well. Wow. So it tells you our interest is. Mm-hmm. So my leisure time, like reading, going to church is part of me. And I don't normally, you won't see me around. You'll see me only in church. Maybe as a friend.

Christina was about to give you some kind of event that took place between the 2013 when I entered the law school, with the law school, the faculty, with the LLD, and the intention was to become a professional lawyer, because whoever would like to pursue that program wants to be a lawyer. So the process started from 2013, and then 2016 we had an LLB, and we had a chance to enter the Macquarie Law in 2017. For some reason we couldn't make it to 2019, because normally it takes 2 years. So after 2 year period, for some reason, after we deferred the program because of the banking reforms, there was a kind of pressure on us to make sure that I sit back and be able to manage my conglomerates. So I decided to shelve it and come over to continue with it. So let me say that having deferred the course for 2 years, then for some reason I came back again in 2019, and I should have completed in 2021, but I was referred in one paper in family law. So I have to wait for it. Yes. And the law, we don't say you failed. It's not even failed. No, you don't fail. Okay. But you don't meet the standards. Okay. Yeah, the standard that you have to meet. Rewrite. You have to rewrite. And I did say in the first interview that there was even a blind person. The 10 subjects, or 10 courses, he had 4 A's, 2 B's, and 1 B plus, and 3 C's. He had to write everything again. So law is not a failure. We don't talk about failure. We're talking about including the standard. So the standard was that you should get B. B is the minimum. If you just see, you haven't met the standards. So I couldn't meet it, and then I have to wait for a whole 1 year to write family law again. And God willing, I wrote in March, and I was successful. So coming into the law profession now, as a lawyer, I have a lot of plans. And normally I have to go to the pupillage. The pupillage takes 6 months, which I'm going to start, God willing, July. So God willing, by end of December, I'm done. I'm done with my pupillage, and then maybe I'll get my license to practice alone as a professional life having a chamber. But because I need to build my capacity, I may not rush to that effect. I may not at all. I don't have

can sit for 12 hours. As a science student, we like sitting. Because if every science student will tell you, we normally, you can maybe for one theory or hypothesis, whatever, you need to do about 3-4 hours. And that is even part of, that is even what has helped me to, be able to do the law. Because law, you need more time to sit or more time to study. And then at my leisure time, I like reading. I like watching football. I was a footballer myself. Okay. And I play football for some time. Whoever knows me, and maybe when I'm watching or viewing us or listening to me.

they will tell you I like reading. Like I was saying, I can sit for 12 hours. As a science student, we like sitting. Because every science student will tell you, we normally, you can maybe for one theory or hypothesis, whatever, you need to do about 3-4 hours. And that is even part of, that was even what has helped me to, I mean, be able to do the law. Because law, you need more time to sit or more time to study. And then at my leisure time, I like reading. I like watching football. I was a footballer myself. And I play football for something. Everybody knows me. And maybe when I'm watching, knows that I was a very good footballer. I was playing with some of the football. Yeah, I can mention my name.

0: that going into business, I was inspired by my dad. He's deceased, so a blessed memory. And he was a druggist, a chemical seller. And I can recall during holidays, we have to give him helping hand to support him. So sometimes we have to take care of the shop. And then he was also a susu collector at the same time.
1: And this wasn't a rich family?
0: No, this wasn't a rich family. Not at all. We were just struggling. Now I have to admit that. So my dad was a very hardworking person. So I decided I was trying to follow his footsteps. So having gotten that knowledge, even before going abroad to pursue greener pastures, and I trust that, yes, as a professional teacher, I could have continued after coming back. But I realized I was having some money, because you all know that whoever might have traveled abroad, at least might have come out with some kind of... Yeah, those days was Gilders from Holland. Once I was in Holland.
1: Yes.
0: So looking at the funds or the monies that I'm able to gather, then I have to at least explore the system and see what can I bring in. And I was just trying to explain. I thought that that was an area I can easily get these huge fridges and televisions. We're not ordered expensive.

0: will start a business, and over time he will relax and think all is well. And it will interest you to know that where I was staying, Tanaso was the first building that we put up.
1: Okay.
0: And, I mean, that's township. Mm. And I live in that here for over 30 years.
1: Wow.
0: And you can imagine where the building is actually being situated as we speak.
1: Yeah.
0: So, why are you so Tanaso? Should I move away? He said, no. The time is
2: give yourself a certain class.
0: Yeah, so have to take it, graduate, take it cool, and then manage the resources. Make sure that I'll get to a certain point before I move up. So my advice here is that whatever you put in, you make sure that you develop it, you build it up before you start living a certain kind of
1: life.
0: Lives.

0: Sorry, I was about to give you a
1: church bells.
0: I mean, events that took place between the 2016 when I entered the law school, well, the law school, the faculty law, the LLB, and the intention was to become a professional lawyer, because whoever would like to pursue that program wants to be a lawyer. So the process started from 2013 and then 2016. We had an LLB, and we had a chance to enter the Macquarie law in 2017. For some reason, we couldn't make it to 2019, because normally it takes 2 years. So after 2 year period, for some reason, after we deferred the program because of the banking reforms, there was a kind of pressure on us to make sure that I sit back and be able to manage my conglomerates. So I decided to shelve it and come to continue with it. So let me say that having gone through the having deferred the course for 2 years, then for some reason I came back in 2019. Yes, and the law, we don't say you fail. It's not even fail. No, you don't fail. But you don't meet the standard. The standard that you have to meet. You have to run. And I did say in the first interview that there was even a plan process. The 10 chapters, the 10 courses, you have 4 A's, 7 4 A's, 2 B's, and 1 B+, and 3 C's. You have to write everything again. So law is not a failure. We don't talk about failure. We're talking about you don't meet the standard. So the standard was that you should get B. B is the minimum. Because you haven't met the standards. So I couldn't meet it. And then I had to wait for a whole 1 year to write family law again. And God willing, I wrote in March and I was successful. So coming into the law profession now, as a lawyer, I have a lot of plans. And normally I have to go to the paperwork.

But because I need to burn my capacity, I may not rush to that effect. I may not at all. I don't have to do that. So I will stay with the senior to get more experience and all that. I'll just appreciate the legal arguments and all of that.

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0: cosa.
1: Ablaze. Mpocho sabom, sabom, sabom. Warriors Choral. Warriors Choral. My crowd. Mpocho one mount. No one my hand and your mokura. One my young fancy and boy in Shia Warriors Choral, Alfonso.

0: 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On the 24th of August. I see, be brain a God of Mopana ministry desire man. So what are they on can or be can on reader? Internal pay or see, then you saw my God of Mopa Ayama. Into more proclaiming a Ozre than I say, amen. And so my Asafurazen Amnado, Sir Brian. 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Water direction. 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Ah. Amen. Na ne Thursday no iye coconut water direction. Coconut water direction. Friday, breaking chains for cho. 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One my infancy and bone share vessels of glory for. Embra wasn't yum ebeji and a papa tata. Vessels of glory.
1: Pacho, any more for 15 years, read you anniversary. See, a Daniel Yasibo, you are my Bible cassette. Dami, Namadoya, or Hoda.

0: lifted up.
1: Remain quiet before the Lord your God and give him glory, give him praise, honor him from your spirit for his faithfulness over Mother Time on radio for the past 15 years that has kept this commission moving from strength to strength and from grace to grace. We want to honor God from our spirits for his faithfulness over Mopa Time on radio for the past 50 years. Love him, worship him, adore him, bless him. Yes, yes, we want to honor God for what he has done for all of us for the past 15 years. It's been 15 years of grace. It's been 15 years of power manifestation. It's been 15 years of consistent praise. It's been 15 years of total transformation in the lives of God's people. It's been 15 years of prayer revival everywhere. We want to thank God. We want to bless you that this is the doing of the Lord, and it is marvelous in our sight. We bless God for allowing this commission to come into existence. Yes. If you are blessed by Mopa Radio on air, you want to thank God. You want to love God. You want to worship God for allowing this commission to come to existence. We want to thank God for establishing Mopa Time on radio. Till now, we are celebrating 15 years of God's faithfulness over Mopa Time on radio. God has been good unto all of us. We are celebrating him for the salvation, the healings, the breakthroughs, the deliverances, and the many miracles recorded through Mopa Radio till this very day. So badosha lagadosa, hey kada badosa la sosa, romano shalagadosa brada sosa. 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

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In Patosha, you

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